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1: Many people call me Jesse. It's a little easier to pronounce. I would like the International Music Council to be genuinely global. Cultural ecosystems cannot really be shaped from the top down.
0: Good, 这就是今天的特别来宾 International Music Council 的理事长 Mr. Jesse Bohr的专访的精彩片段哦。那接下来就邀请 AI 同学来介绍一下 Jesse。
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3: Mr. Jesse Bohr is the president of the International Music Council and a globally engaged cultural policy strategist from the Netherlands. With over 15 years of experience spanning culture, education, and governance,He has previously served on the IMC Executive Board and is based at New York University Abu Dhabi.
4: Mr. Bohr is dedicated to advancing global musical rights, cultural diversity, and sustainable ecosystems. Leveraging his visionary leadership to bridge international communities and advocate for artists worldwide.
0: 好，这就是关于今天的特别来宾 Mr. Jesse Bohr。 那刚才提到国际音乐理事会 IMC International Music Council， 那什么是 International Music Council 呢？就是国际音乐理事会啊，成立于1949年，是联合国教科文组织 UNESCO 的官方音乐智库，是全球规模最大的非政府音乐组织啊。那我跟 Jesse 是今年在澳门认识的，我们共同参与了 WSCM， 就是 World Symposium on Choral Music。 那 IFCM 是隶属于 IMC 啊，所以这次真的是非常的高兴能够在澳门认识 Jesse。 那今天呢就邀请他到节目中一起与大家来分享关于音乐教育、还有音乐促进以及音乐平权。 Let's welcome Jesse.
5: Okay, yeah, Jesse, welcome to our program, and also your youngest, the president of IMC. It's wonderful to talk with you, and we can talk about the human rights, about music, making the music. Yeah, would you like to say hi to your friend? I'm your friend from Taiwan, and we met in WSC in Macau this year, just came back. Yeah.
1: Yes, yeah, yeah. No, it was great to meet you, Wally, in Macau. I remember it fondly. I remember fondly generally being in Macau. And seeing so much great choral music in this case. And seeing so much great choral music in this case.
0: 是的，我对那一段在澳门的时光是记忆犹新的。那尤其是那次欣赏了那么多精彩绝伦的合唱音乐之后哦。
5: Yeah, so at first, I think that's very new. About 1 year you took over this position. I think last November you took this position, right? Could you share your thoughts and challenge and, aspirations.

0: 时间去学习演奏这些乐器了，因为我们只要写一个提示说我想要一把小提琴。所以在我看来，这是一个反乌托邦的未来。而这些乐器甚至于有些被送进了博物馆，就连小提琴、乌德琴、钢琴也都进了博物馆。我不想活在那样的未来。虽然我讲的有点离题了，不过我想这一切终究还是归于那五个音乐权利的问题。
1: The piano is in a museum. I don't want to live in that future. Sorry, this is a, I kind of went on a tangent a little bit, yeah. I guess that this all comes back to the five music rights in the end. Yeah.

think, a tough journey to be on whilst you're around a lot of people. I feel like I'm learning that about myself. And I don't fully really understand it yet. It hurts here, it like hurts. Yeah.